0: Slash's idea of a bad part turned out to be arguably his most iconic part. 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

0: Steve Gorman Rock. Steve, this is a little morbid. Would you rather die frozen in ice or completely burned in a fire?
1: No, frozen 100%. And I'll tell you why. They say that when you freeze to death, the final minutes of your life, you actually start to feel warm, like your body is producing so much heat, and then your body goes into shock, and then you actually feel a false warmth, and you feel, oh, it's going to be okay, as you are breathing in your last few breaths. Yeah, I think I'd rather die in the freezing cold. Thanks for bringing this up. This is fun. April, would you rather fall out of a plane without a parachute, or would you rather drown in a tank full of crocodiles?
0: Oh my gosh, this is terrible. I'm going to be like triggered. I need therapy for the next 17 years right now, thinking about that.
1: You started it.
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0: Which, at first, I was kind of like, hey, that's a cool song, but, like, awesomely bad. I get it now, and, like, that makes sense.
1: Sometimes songs are immediately so catchy, and they hit so fast and so hard that within a few months, there's just a backlash. And this is one of those songs. Like, people didn't know who the band Europe was, and then suddenly you hear that synthesizer intro, and you can't get it out of your head. And the only way you think you can get it out of your head is to hear it again. And then it just gets worse and worse, and it just earworms in there, burrows into your brain, and then you're stuck humming the Final Countdown from a band you had never heard of before. You can also look at the Bee Gees' entire disco career as that having happened. And then, boom, the whole world wakes up one day and says, that's it. I've had enough. It happened to the Bee Gees, and it certainly happened to Europe. The Final Countdown was definitely an awesomely bad song. Wheels 104.5. 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

0: Aerosmith with Janie's Got a Gun from the Pump album, 1989. That was always my favorite song on the album. The first time I heard it, it was just ear candy. Boom, I had the melody down, and I remember going, Janie's got a gun. That's an interesting first line. That's exactly what Steven Tyler thought as well. He had the melody going. They're sitting around the studio putting the song together, and he just blurted out the words. He goes, ba ba ba ba ba, and he's like, what am I going to put in there? Janie's got a gun. And it fit perfectly. And he knew from being a songwriter at that point for decades, I can't argue with the muse. Those words jumped out of the universe, into my brain, into my mouth, out into the room. I have to now write the rest of the song about Janie, who has a gun. I got to figure out why she has a gun. It's a songwriting reality. Sometimes the words just come to you, and whether you know what they mean or not, they fit, and you can't change them. And I think everybody's glad Steven Tyler understood that. Janie's got a gun, as good as Aerosmith gets. Wheels 104.5.
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3: Jeff Rothman, so you're in airplanes all the time.
4: Yeah, always on the airplanes. And
5: I got that pilot. You ever got the pilot who talks the whole time?
3: Oh, yeah.
5: You know, and he thinks he's like a radio guy. You know, he thinks, hey, how you everybody? Is there your captain here in the cockpit? Like, where else are you going to be? In the bathroom? Of course he's in that cockpit. And they're always telling us how many feet we're going up. I never understood that. Why are they telling us how many feet we're flying up?
3: Mm-hmm.
5: Because I'm a passenger, and he's busy going on about, we're going to be going to our altitude, 36,000 feet. Hey, I'm a passenger. Just go above the mountains and the trees. That's all I know.
3: That's all I need.
5: That's all I know. Go high. What do I care? I'm not writing this down. 33 or 36,000? What did he say? What's it say on the gauge? How's our fuel? Who the hell cares? Tell the tower how many feet. Please, let everyone else know. You know, but don't tell me. You know, and it just keeps going on. And on. It just drives me nuts. And then when you're up there, they start pointing out things you don't care about. Like, for those just sitting on the left side of the plane, if you look out your window, there's a cloud shaped like a duck.
3: What?
5: Son of a bitch woke me up again. What? I can't take it.
3: And then you have people from the other side wanting to climb over you to look
5: out.
6: That's right.
5: The people, yeah, that's the thing. The people on the other side of the plane, it's true. They're always getting screwed. One side of the plane is always getting screwed. They never see anything.
3: Oh, yeah.
5: You know, the left side of the plane, there's the Grand Canyon.
3: On the right side,
5: well, you can look at the people looking out the left side. look at their faces. They're so amazed. And the only thing I never understood is why, whenever a plane goes down, they look for that flight recorder. I know comedians have brought this up before, but I cannot figure out why they look for it, because I can't imagine a pilot explaining, in the tape recorder what happened as they're crashing. Because, you know, the pilot's like the rest of us. He's screaming and cursing all the way down on that thing. And that's all they hear. I think that's all they hear is cursing all the way down.
3: Right.
5: I can't imagine a pilot getting on there. Okay, we just hit a mountain. My fault.
7: Yeah. Here's what happened.
5: Damn it. I'm really sorry. We're
7: fuselage.
5: That's right. Clipped the wing there is what I did. I clipped the wing just so they know this when we crash. Not going to hear that. You know.
3: By the way, you can see our left wing out the right side of the plane.
8: Hey, for those of you that have been getting cheated the whole flight on the left side of the plane, you can see. Here's the big bonus.
5: That's right. For those of you on the right side, you finally get to see some trees coming up really fast there.

0: you've got a lot of credit card debt. You probably hear a lot of commercials about, do you have credit card? 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You may have a lot of equity in your home, and you may be able to refinance it and grab some of that cash and maybe pay off those credit cards, whatever it might be that you could use money for. 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
4: Few people now have asked me about a TikTok trend that they've come across. It's called 75 Hard. The challenge was created by entrepreneur and author Andy Frisella, who calls it a, quote, transformative mental toughness program and an Ironman for your brain. So here's what it entails. Eat a structured diet with no alcohol, drink a gallon of water, read 10 pages of nonfiction, take a progress photo, and complete two 45-minute workouts, one of them outdoors, every day for 75 days. Quite a challenge. We asked CNN fitness contributor Dana Santis about this, who reminded us that sustainable fitness isn't about punishment or proving discipline through extremes. It's about building habits that integrate into your lifestyle in a way that feels supportive and repeatable. If you ask me, that's going to be the key to long-term success. I'm Dr. Sanjay Gupta, helping you live a better life.
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11: Howdy, Chick.
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13: Howdy.
10: Hello. I'm Chick. Hello, Tom.
14: Hello, Chick McGee. I'm trying to get some over here. 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
5: 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Taken from the band's album Synchronicity, Sting won Song of the Year, and The Police won Best Pop Performance for the song at the 1984 Grammy Awards.
6: Don't you forget about me.
5: And a trio of rockers were born today. Mitch Mitchell, drummer for the Jimi Hendrix Experience in 1947, iconic AC/DC frontman Bon Scott in 1946, and Jim Kerr of the Simple Minds, who was born in 1959. And that's a look at today, July 9th in rock history.
7: A better life with Dr. Sanjay Gupta.
8: By age 35, two-thirds of American men will experience some degree of noticeable hair loss. And by age 50, about 85% of men will have significantly thinning hair. That's according to the American Hair Loss Association. Now, one dermatologist explained that hair loss can either be genetic or it can be triggered by stress, illness, surgery, medications, major life events. No matter the cause, a lot of men, understandably, are frustrated by hair loss because it seems like a loss of control. You can take great care of your scalp by all sorts of expensive lotions and potions, but that might not matter. There are some tried and true medications that might work, like minoxidil or finasteride. But another solution is just shaving it off, and I've heard more and more how liberating this can be for a lot of guys. That's the ultimate control of their appearance. I'm Dr. Sanjay Gupta, helping you live a better life.
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Dad really rocks. Bon Jovi was show number two for their Madison Square Garden residency is tonight. I've seen videos from night number one. My takeaway from that, there's something missing. 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

Beatles, 104.5 Classic Rock. That really rocks from Guns N' Roses with Don't Cry. The sky will be crying throughout the afternoon. We'll see scattered showers and thunderstorms moving through this afternoon with a high of 82. Some showers and thunderstorms overnight with a low of 64. Good for the garden, good for our local farmers. Sunshine tomorrow with a high of 81. More sun throughout the weekend. We've got a gorgeous weekend ahead of us. 77 right now in the Tri-Cities, 79 in Flint with Aerosmith on Wheels 104.5.

0: 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I'm Tim Brando. It's Thirsty Thursday at the Dow Diamond. The Great Lakes Loons kick off the team's Pontooners weekend, where they become the Great Lakes Pontooners. 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

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Here's Tom Petty. I won't back down.

0: Wheels 104.5 Classic Rock. That really rocks. Nothing but a good time from Poison to wrap up a Wheels free ride. Speaking of good times, the Black Crowes coming to Pine Knob on Saturday, July 18th. 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
8: Here's a look at today, July 9th in rock history. On this day in 1988, Cheap Trick went to number one on the U.S. singles chart with The Flame, the group's only U.S. number one. Oh, you see? Today in 1983, The Police started an 8-week run at number one on the U.S. singles chart with Every Breath You Take. Taken from the band's album Synchronicity, Sting won Song of the Year, and The Police won Best Pop Performance for the song at the 1984 Grammy Awards. Don't you? And a trio of rockers were born today. Mitch Mitchell, drummer for the Jimi Hendrix Experience in 1947, iconic AC/DC frontman Bon Scott in 1946, and Jim Kerr of the Simple Minds, who was born in 1959. And that's a look at today, July 9th in rock history.
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That really rocks. If you've got a smart speaker, just ask Alexa to play Wills, 104.5. Motley Crue will be at Pine Knob in just a couple of weeks. That's coming up on July 20th. Here's Kick Start My Heart on Wheels.

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19: For years, we've been talking about both the positive and negative effects of being on social media. And I would say, by and large, for older adults, social media is net positive. Not all positive, but net positive. Helps them keep in touch with friends and stay social. But for younger people, social media use, especially heavy use, tends to be net negative. In fact, according to this year's World Happiness Report, youth who use social media more than 5 hours a day reported a lower level of well-being. And researchers who study this sort of thing found that many teens wish these platforms didn't even exist, and yet they can't seem to stop using them. Experts we talked to largely suggested two things. Ideally, along with your friend group, take some time offline. Also, try to recurate your algorithm so it shows you posts that'll make you feel good. I'm Dr. Sanjay Gupta, helping you live a better life.
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Classic rock that really rocks. Def Leppard currently on the road touring. They won't be in North America till this fall. So I'm getting it. Def Leppard on Wheels 104.5.

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Steve Miller Band, Fly Like an Eagle on Wheels 104.5. Bob and Tom in the morning and classic rock that really rocks all day. My name is Adam. Great to have you with me this afternoon. A couple of things going on today. Hope the weather holds off. Auburn Corn Fest kicking off today, running through Sunday at Corn Fest Park there in Auburn. And the Great Lakes Loons home again tonight for a Thirsty Thursday. Kicking off Pontooners weekend, plus that beer run happening as well. So fingers crossed we can get both those events in today. ZZ Top in Grand Rapids, August 26th, and Battle Creek, August 28th. 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

0: Wheels 104.5, 2026 Emmy nominees were announced yesterday in the pit. Cleaned up. Are you watching the pit? 25 nominations. Hacks close behind with 24, a record for a comedy series in a single year. And I admittedly have not watched either of those shows. Double digit nominees also go to Beef, Widow's Bay, Spider Noir, and one of my favorites this year. It's a wild show. It is one I did watch. DTF St. Louis all received double-digit nominations. Emmy Awards happen September 14th. That's Monday night on NBC. Mellencamp and the Eagles next.
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12: 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It's bizarre. You might need to help your son or daughter reset their algorithm by unfollowing certain accounts and following or interacting with more positive ones. They might need suggestions of other healthier things to do, or to see you leading the way by example and putting your own phone away. In the run-up to bedtime, everyone's phone should go away, no questions asked. And if you need some help, resetting expectations, try engaging parents of your kids' friends for a more coordinated effort. I'm Dr. Sanjay Gupta, helping you live a better life.
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Eagles Hotel California on Wheels 104.5. John Mellencamp getting set to kick off his Dancing Words Tour, the greatest hits. He'll actually be in Grand Rapids tomorrow at the new Acrisure Amphitheater. That's when the tour kicks off. Played a special open rehearsal in Evansville, Indiana the other day. And it was actually free. All you had to do was bring a non-perishable food item to donate to the Evansville Rescue Mission. He'll be back in Michigan at Pine Knob Music Theater on July 16th. Here's Hurt So Good on Wheels 104.5.

0: Def Leppard has a new album on the way. It'll be their 13th studio album, likely to be released in early 2027. Vocalist Joe Elliott, though, telling fans recently in an interview that fans will be shocked by the material on their upcoming album. Released a single back in February off the album called Rejoice. So there's a large gap between that first single and when we get the rest of the new material. He said they've got about 18 songs recorded so far, and they're going to pick anywhere between 10 and 11 that will actually appear on the album. Foreigner, next.
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We are approaching 1 year since the passing of Ozzy Osbourne, died July 22nd of last year at the age of 76. A lot of tributes will be happening throughout the country and in his hometown of Birmingham, England. Working Class Hero Exhibition is being held at the Birmingham Museum and Art Gallery to honor Ozzy. Sharon also posting recently that would have been their 46th wedding anniversary. Here's Mom, I'm Coming Home on Wheels 104.5.

0: Jimmy and Fire on Wheels 104.5. It was July 1967. The Jimi Hendrix Experience was opening up for the Monkees. One of rock's most legendary mismatches made it through seven shows before he ultimately decided he was going to quit. You've had rock, sort of psychedelic rock, paired with bubblegum pop. Apparently, teen crowds routinely were drowning out Jimi Hendrix's set. So he made it through seven shows and decided enough was enough. The Cars and Motley Crue next.
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Motley Crue and Dr. Feelgood on Wheels 104.5. Despite the rain today, weekend looking pretty good. Temperatures in the 80s both Friday, Saturday, and Sunday. So should be great weather for the Cool City Car Show that kicks off tomorrow. Westside Bay City in the historical Midland Street District. The cruise tomorrow. 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And then the main Jeep show happening on Sunday. If you want details of the three-day event, search for the Cool City Car Show on Facebook. 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

0: Wales 104.5 coming up in the 4 o'clock hour. Another chance for you to win tickets to see the Black Crowes at Pine Knob Music Theater on Saturday, July 18th. I've been giving away tickets every day this week and last week, in fact. And a reminder, too, you've got today, you've got tomorrow, and then we'll draw the grand prize winner that will get upgraded to seats in the first 15 rows. So your next chance to win those tickets here coming up just after the top of the hour. Hart, next.
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Bob and Tom Mornings at Classic Rock that really rocks all day. Right now, another chance for you to win tickets to see the Black Crowes at Pine Knob Music Theater on Saturday night, July 18th. 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

0: Zeppelin, Black Dog, Wheels, 104.5. Just a couple of weeks away from Labadee Rib Fest, Vets Park in Bay City. 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
6: 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Taken from the band's album Synchronicity, Sting won Song of the Year, and The Police won Best Pop Performance for the song at the 1984 Grammy Awards.
7: Don't you forget about me.
6: And a trio of rockers were born today. Mitch Mitchell, drummer for the Jimi Hendrix Experience in 1947, iconic AC/DC frontman Bon Scott in 1946, and Jim Kerr of the Simple Minds, who was born in 1959. And that's a look at today, July 9th in rock history.
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0: 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I'll give you that Black Crowes keyword one more time. 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
11: For years, we've been talking about both the positive and negative effects of being on social media. And I would say, by and large, for older adults, social media is net positive. Not all positive, but net positive. Helps them keep in touch with friends and stay social. But for younger people, social media use, especially heavy use, tends to be net negative. In fact, according to this year's World Happiness Report, youth who use social media more than 5 hours a day reported a lower level of well-being. And researchers who studied this sort of thing found that many teens wish these platforms didn't even exist, and yet they can't seem to stop using them. Experts we talked to largely suggested two things. Ideally, along with your friend group, take some time offline. Also, try to recurate your algorithm so it shows you posts that'll make you feel good. I'm Dr. Sanjay Gupta, helping you live a better life.
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13: A better life with Dr. Sanjay Gupta.
14: For decades, the prevailing wisdom for someone who's had a heart attack has been to put them on beta blockers for the rest of their life. But new research suggests that might not be necessary, and that the benefits of these medications probably taper off after a year or two. On the whole, and for the average person, beta blockers are very safe and very effective. But, as with any medication, they can come with a cost. A financial one, and also potential side effects. We're talking about things like fatigue, dizziness, dry mouth, dry eyes. I want to be clear when I say that you absolutely should talk to your doctor before starting or stopping any medication. Point is, if you're years out from a heart attack and you're in otherwise good health, you might want to ask your doctor about discontinuing beta blockers. You'll want to, of course, keep up a healthy lifestyle, diet, exercise, and sleep. I'm Dr. Sanjay Gupta, helping you live a better life.
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104.5. Today would have been Bon Scott's 80th birthday. Passed away February 19th, 1980, at the age of 33. Born Ronald Belford Scott. Born in Scotland on July 9th, 1946. So, yeah, would have turned 80 today. Here's Highway to Hell on Wheels 104.5.

0: Wheels 104.5. It's Thursday. That means the weekend is almost upon us. There's a lot going on this weekend. Auburn Corn Fest kicking off today. Don't forget Cool City Car Show kicking off tomorrow in Bay City. That runs through Sunday. You can get details on both those great events. 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
12: For more than a decade, the Environmental Working Group has put out a list of the so-called Dirty Dozen. These are the non-organic produce contaminated with the highest levels of pesticides. Well, this year, spinach topped the list, followed by kale, collard, mustard greens, strawberries, grapes, nectarines, peaches, cherries, apples, blackberries, pears, potatoes, and blueberries. Now, all these fruits and vegetables are part of a healthy diet, so no one is saying you shouldn't eat them. Point is, though, you could consider buying these items organic if and when you can, and then taking extra care when you wash them. The FDA recommends rinsing all fruits and vegetables, even the ones that are organic, under running water that is slightly warmer than room temperature. Don't use soap, bleach, or any fancy produce washes. I'm Dr. Sanjay Gupta, helping you live a better life.
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Wheels 104.5, Bob and Tom Mornings. And classic rock that really rocks all day. The Guess Who There, An American Woman. They were just at Pine Knob Music Theater back on July 3rd. So many great shows coming to the Great Lakes Bay region, Mount Pleasant, Metro Detroit, Grand Rapids. 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

0: Wales 104.5. Earlier this year, Dee Snider announced he was not going to be healthy enough to tour with Twisted Sister for their 50th anniversary tour, and he was essentially retiring. It wasn't long after that they announced that Sebastian Bach of Skid Row would actually take over lead singing duties. Initially, only had a couple of tour dates on their calendar. They've added a bunch, though, including a stop in Alaska at the Alaskan State Fair. As of this moment, that tour will wrap up December 11th in St. Petersburg, Florida. But I expect more dates to be added. Golden Earring and Heart next.
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3: 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On this day in 1988, Cheap Trick went to number one on the U.S. singles chart with The Flame, the group's only U.S. number one.
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3: 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Taken from the band's album Synchronicity, Sting won Song of the Year, and The Police won Best Pop Performance for the song at the 1984 Grammy Awards.
4: Don't you?
3: 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Mitch Mitchell, drummer for the Jimi Hendrix Experience in 1947, iconic AC/DC frontman Bon Scott in 1946, and Jim Kerr of the Simple Minds, who was born in 1959. And that's a look at today, July 9th in rock history.
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28: There are lots of things you can measure to get an idea of how healthy you are at any given moment. Temperature, heart rate, blood pressure, just to name a few. But how about how healthy you will be and how long you're likely to live? According to a new study out of the University at Buffalo, two simple strength tests are pretty accurate at predicting longevity in older women. One is hand grip strength, and the other is how quickly people can stand up from a seated position without using their arms. By the way, I remember interviewing former President Jimmy Carter when he was quite old and being really impressed how he just popped out of the chair without using his arms. Not a lot of older people can actually do that. But I think the message here is that maintaining strength as you age is going to help you perform.

Fortune Friday. Every Friday in July, giving away the Emerald 7 scratch-off tickets courtesy of the Michigan Lottery. Tim Brand will have a chance. I'll have a chance for you to win tomorrow as well. Each of those tickets giving you a chance to win up to $500,000. Pat Benatar coming up, golden earring now.

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0: Stones and Gimme Shelter, Wheels 104.5. Tomorrow's the day. Their 25th studio album, Foreign Tongues, will be released tomorrow. Mick Jagger, Ron Wood performed an unreleased track this week at a low-key fan event in London, though the location has not been confirmed. Believed to have been played at the St. Clement Hotel yesterday. My name's Adam. That'll do it for me. Don't forget, tomorrow we wrap up the week. Free Fortune Friday tomorrow. And your last chance to score those tickets to see the Black Crowes at Pine Knob on July 18th. We'll do that in the 4 o'clock hour. Steve Gorman Rocks coming up. Bon Jovi next.
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7: Don't you forget about me.
6: 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Mitch Mitchell, drummer for the Jimi Hendrix Experience in 1947, iconic AC/DC frontman Bon Scott in 1946, and Jim Kerr of the Simple Minds, who was born in 1959. 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

0: 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It's time to get your rock on with Steve Gorman and April Rose. It's Steve Gorman Rocks. 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